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Thank you, Richard. Thank you, son. Thank you so much.

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Every minute, every second, you're not alone, you're not alone, you're not alone, you're not alone, you're not alone, you're not alone, you're not alone, you're not alone, you're not alone.

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1: Ulanosi, Ulanosi, Ulanosi, Ulanosi, Ulanosi, Ulanosi, Ulanosi.